Hello, I'm Kate, and I'll tell you about the weather in 15th of September and for the following day. In Brasilia, 32 degrees, clear. In Aracaju, 27 degrees, clear. In Toronto, 21 degree, cloudy. In Singapore, 32 degrees, clear. In London, 21 degree, cloudy. In Los Angeles, 27 degrees, clear. Weather for tomorrow. In Brussels, 18 degrees, clear. In Brasilia, 31 degree, clear. In Aracaju, 27 degrees, rain. In Toronto, 25 degrees, cloudy. In Singapore, 32 degrees, clear. In London, 16 degrees, cloudy. In Los Angeles, 27 degrees, clear. That's all for me. See you next time.

Hello, I'm Kate, and I'll tell you about the weather in 15th of September and for the following day. In Santa Monica, 26 degrees, clear. In Orlando, 31 degree, rain. In Atlanta, 33 degrees, cloudy. In Chicago, 25 degrees, rain. In Texaco, 31 degree, cloudy. In New York City, 21 degree, cloudy. In Louisville, 24 degrees, cloudy. Weather for tomorrow. In Santa Monica, 27 degrees, clear. In Orlando, 29 degrees, cloudy. In Atlanta, 30 degrees, clear. In Chicago, 19 degrees, rain. In Tehico, 29 degrees, cloudy. In New York City, 27 degrees, cloudy. In Louisville, 28 degrees, clear. That's all for me. See you next time.

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Hello, I'm Kate, and I'll tell you about the weather in 15th of September and for the following day. In Santa Monica, 26 degrees, clear. In Orlando, 31 degree, rain. In Atlanta, 33 degrees, cloudy. In Chicago, 25 degrees, rain. In Texaco, 31 degree, cloudy. In New York City, 21 degree, cloudy. In Louisville, 24 degrees, cloudy. Weather for tomorrow. In Santa Monica, 27 degrees, clear. In Orlando, 29 degrees, cloudy. In Atlanta, 30 degrees, clear. In Chicago, 19 degrees, rain. In Tehico, 29 degrees, cloudy. In New York City, 27 degrees, cloudy. In Louisville, 28 degrees, clear. That's all for me. See you next time.

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1: Hello, I'm Kate, and I'll tell you about the weather in 15th of September and for the following day. In Brasilia, 32 degrees, clear. In Aracaju, 27 degrees, clear. In Toronto, 21 degree, cloudy. In Singapore, 32 degrees, clear. In London, 21 degree, cloudy. In Los Angeles, 27 degrees, clear. Weather for tomorrow. In Brussels, 18 degrees, clear. In Brasilia, 31 degree, clear. In Aracaju, 27 degrees, rain. In Toronto, 25 degrees, cloudy. In Singapore, 32 degrees, clear. In London, 16 degrees, cloudy. In Los Angeles, 27 degrees, clear. That's all for me. See you next time.

Good day. You are tuned in to the latest Melodia IA evening news updates right now. SpaceX plans to launch its Starship into orbit on September 22nd, aiming to also deploy the first V3 Starlink satellites for its orbital internet network. Knitter and X Cancel, services for viewing X posts without an account, have shut down following X's legal actions. Casino Royale, Daniel Craig's debut as James Bond, is back in theaters for its 20th anniversary in October. The film, known for its gritty take on the character, will reignite fan excitement and anticipation for the upcoming Bond movie, which is in development with Denis Villeneuve attached as director. Katsuhiro Harada, ex-Tekken director, is developing a new game at VS Studio, expected to be a surprise and meet fan expectations, possibly a fighting game. Harada plans to leverage his expertise, work with SNK, and mentor Tekken staff, contributing to original titles and existing IP expansion. The U.S. military has confirmed that it has launched weapons into Earth's orbit, marking the first public admission of this action. Rockstar Games is teasing the Grand Theft Auto 6 soundtrack, featuring artists like Travis Scott, Future, and Morgan Wallen, who have shared artwork related to the game. The post suggests that these artists might be involved in the game's music or as characters. Rockstar is also preparing for a significant marketing campaign leading up to GTA 6's launch in about 2 months. Meta has introduced a new WhatsApp Business MCP server that enables developers to use AI coding agents such as Claude, Cursor, Codex, and ChatGPT for managing the setup, creating messaging templates, conducting tests, and resolving issues, thus simplifying the process of using WhatsApp Business. Plants vs. Zombies is becoming a board game by Mantic Games, launching on Kickstarter October 14th. It's a cooperative card game for 1 to 4 players featuring plants and tools to defend against zombie attacks. If zombies reach the house, the game is lost. A deluxe edition with miniatures and a night edition expansion is available. Aliens Fireteam Elite 2's Nintendo Switch 2 release has been delayed to early 2027. The developer, Cold Iron Studios, explained the need for additional time to ensure the best version of the game for the new hardware. This is the second game after 007 First Light to postpone its Nintendo Switch 2 launch. Invoke Studios' Warlock Dungeons & Dragons game removes waypoints, encouraging exploration over reliance on quest markers. The mystery system promotes player engagement through discovery and interaction with NPCs, differentiating it from games like Marvel's Wolverine that use guiding mechanisms. HBO's Harry Potter series has cast Ralph Spall as Arthur Weasley, Molly Hewitt Richards as Moaning Myrtle, and Jasper Ambrose as Colin Creevy. Spall, known for Life of Pi and Black Mirror, will portray the muggle object-loving Arthur. Health benefits platform Thatch, founded 5 years ago, achieved a $1 billion valuation. The startup secured $108 million from investors, including the General Partnership, Index Ventures, General Catalyst, and Andreessen Horowitz, driven by increasing healthcare costs. The expansion of AI data centers is causing concern in urban areas, particularly in Philadelphia, where plans for new construction near a former oil refinery have sparked public opposition. The AI graveyard includes projects like Apple's Siri, which faced delays, and OpenAI's Super App, which had a problematic launch. These are examples of AI projects that have shut down or failed to meet expectations. Meta is introducing new subscription plans focused on AI. These plans, called Meta One, offer enhanced access to Meta's AI tools, along with premium features for Facebook, Instagram, and WhatsApp. Playground Games' Fable, started after Lionhead Studios closed, is set to launch in 2027. It has persisted through Xbox's layoffs and studio closures, including the initiative due to its franchise's importance to Xbox's identity and the success of Playground's Forza Horizon series. By 2035, U.S. data centers may use more natural gas than Germany and Japan combined due to increased AI demand. NASA's Chandra Observatory found new low-energy X-ray emitting compact binaries, or hypersoft X-ray sources, in 6 galaxies, including Andromeda and the Pinwheel. The discovery suggests many more may exist, potentially impacting our understanding of the universe. The findings are published in Nature Astronomy. Masahiro Sakurai, creator of Kirby and Super Smash Bros., has ended the Game Designers Award after 16 years. The award, which honored creative games, will not continue due to the lack of a successor. The last winner was Word Game, a text-based puzzle localized from a traditional Chinese game.
Sakurai hopes the industry's focus on innovation and creativity will persist. Zack Snyder is facing criticism for The Last Photograph, a film about a former DEA agent searching for his abducted niece and nephew. Accused of fascism and homophobia, Snyder defends the movie's equality and the mindless violence, comparing it to the gayest 300. The film's release status is unclear, despite 300 interest. That's all for now. Stay tuned for more Melodia IA Evening News Updates.

Hello, I'm Kate, and I'll tell you about the weather in 15th of September and for the following day. In Santa Monica, 26 degrees, clear. In Orlando, 31 degree, rain. In Atlanta,

Hello, I'm Kate, and I'll tell you about the weather in 15th of September and for the following day. In Santa Monica, 26 degrees, clear. In Orlando, 31 degree, rain. In Atlanta, 33 degrees, cloudy. In Chicago, 25 degrees, rain. In Texaco, 31 degree, cloudy. In New York City, 21 degree, cloudy. In Louisville, 24 degrees, cloudy. Weather for tomorrow. In Santa Monica, 27 degrees, clear. In Orlando, 29 degrees, cloudy. In Atlanta, 30 degrees, clear. In Chicago, 19 degrees, rain. In Tehico, 29 degrees, cloudy. In New York City, 27 degrees, cloudy. In Louisville, 28 degrees, clear. That's all for me. See you next time.

Hello, I'm Kate, and I'll tell you about the weather in 15th of September and for the following day. In Brasilia, 32 degrees, clear. In Aracaju, 27 degrees, clear. In Toronto, 21 degree, cloudy. In Singapore, 32 degrees, clear. In London, 21 degree, cloudy. In Los Angeles, 27 degrees, clear. Weather for tomorrow. In Brussels, 18 degrees, clear. In Brasilia, 31 degree, clear. In Aracaju, 27 degrees, rain. In Toronto, 25 degrees, cloudy. In Singapore, 32 degrees, clear. In London, 16 degrees, cloudy. In Los Angeles, 27 degrees, clear. That's all for me. See you next time.

0: ready for a new way. Hey, yo, Miss Lizzy. Feel the future in the air. Chatter with Miss Lizzy. Tune in now. 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
1: Hello, I'm Kate, and I'll tell you about the weather in 15th of September and for the following day. In Santa Monica, 26 degrees, clear. In Orlando, 31 degree, rain. In Atlanta, 33 degrees, cloudy. In Chicago, 25 degrees, rain. In Texaco, 31 degree, cloudy. In New York City, 21 degree, cloudy. In Louisville, 24 degrees, cloudy. Weather for tomorrow. In Santa Monica, 27 degrees, clear. In Orlando, 29 degrees, cloudy. In Atlanta, 30 degrees, clear. In Chicago, 19 degrees, rain. In Tehico, 29 degrees, cloudy. In New York City, 27 degrees, cloudy. In Louisville, 28 degrees, clear. That's all for me. See you next time.

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1: Hello, I'm Kate, and I'll tell you about the weather in 15th of September and for the following day. In Santa Monica, 26 degrees, clear. In Orlando, 31 degree, rain. In Atlanta, 33 degrees, cloudy. In Chicago, 25 degrees, rain. In Texaco, 31 degree, cloudy. In New York City, 21 degree, cloudy. In Louisville, 24 degrees, cloudy. Weather for tomorrow. In Santa Monica, 27 degrees, clear. In Orlando, 29 degrees, cloudy. In Atlanta, 30 degrees, clear. In Chicago, 19 degrees, rain. In Tehico, 29 degrees, cloudy. In New York City, 27 degrees, cloudy. In Louisville, 28 degrees, clear. That's all for me. See you next time.

Hello, I'm Kate, and I'll tell you about the weather in 15th of September and for the following day. In Brasilia, 32 degrees, clear. In Aracaju, 27 degrees, clear. In Toronto, 21 degree, cloudy. In Singapore, 32 degrees, clear. In London, 21 degree, cloudy. In Los Angeles, 27 degrees, clear. Weather for tomorrow. In Brussels, 18 degrees, clear. In Brasilia, 31 degree, clear. In Aracaju, 27 degrees, rain. In Toronto, 25 degrees, cloudy. In Singapore, 32 degrees, clear. In London, 16 degrees, cloudy. In Los Angeles, 27 degrees, clear. That's all for me. See you next time.

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27 degrees, clear. In Orlando, 29 degrees, cloudy. In Atlanta, 30 degrees, clear. In Chicago, 19 degrees, rain. In Tehico, 29 degrees, cloudy. In New York City, 27 degrees, cloudy. In Louisville, 28 degrees, clear. That's all for me. See you next time.

Hello, I'm Kate, and I'll tell you about the weather in 15th of September and for the following day. In Santa Monica, 26 degrees, clear. In Orlando, 31 degree, rain. In Atlanta, 33 degrees, cloudy. In Chicago, 25 degrees, rain. In Texaco, 31 degree, cloudy. In New York City, 21 degree, cloudy. In Louisville, 24 degrees, cloudy. Weather for tomorrow. In Santa Monica, 27 degrees, clear. In Orlando, 29 degrees, cloudy. In Atlanta, 30 degrees, clear. In Chicago, 19 degrees, rain. In Tehico, 29 degrees, cloudy. In New York City, 27 degrees, cloudy. In Louisville, 28 degrees, clear. That's all for me. See you next time.

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3: Hello, I'm Kate, and I'll tell you about the weather in 15th of September and for the following day. In Brasilia, 32 degrees, clear. In Aracaju, 27 degrees, clear. In Toronto, 21 degree, cloudy. In Singapore, 32 degrees, clear. In London, 21 degree, cloudy. In Los Angeles, 27 degrees, clear. Weather for tomorrow. In Brussels, 18 degrees, clear. In Brasilia, 31 degree, clear. In Aracaju, 27 degrees, rain. In Toronto, 25 degrees, cloudy. In Singapore, 32 degrees, clear. In London, 16 degrees, cloudy. In Los Angeles, 27 degrees, clear. That's all for me. See you next time.

Hello, I'm Kate, and I'll tell you about the weather in 15th of September and for the following day. In Santa Monica, 26 degrees, clear. In Orlando, 31 degree, rain. In Atlanta, 33 degrees, cloudy. In Chicago, 25 degrees, rain. In Texaco, 31 degree, cloudy. In New York City, 21 degree, cloudy. In Louisville, 24 degrees, cloudy. Weather for tomorrow. In Santa Monica, 27 degrees, clear. In Orlando, 29 degrees, cloudy. In Atlanta, 30 degrees, clear. In Chicago, 19 degrees, rain. In Tehico, 29 degrees, cloudy. In New York City, 27 degrees, cloudy. In Louisville, 28 degrees, clear. That's all for me. See you next time.

Hello, I'm Kate, and I'll tell you about the weather in 15th of September and for the following day. In Brasilia, 32 degrees, clear. In Aracaju, 27 degrees, clear. In Toronto, 21 degrees, cloudy. In Singapore, 32 degrees, clear. In London, 21 degrees, cloudy. In Los Angeles, 27 degrees, clear. Weather for tomorrow. In Brussels, 18 degrees, clear. In Brasilia, 31 degrees, clear. In Aracaju, 27 degrees, rain. In Toronto, 25 degrees, cloudy. In Singapore, 32 degrees, clear. In London, 16 degrees, cloudy. In Los Angeles, 27 degrees, clear. That's all for me. See you next time.

Hello, I'm Kate, and I'll tell you about the weather in 15th of September and for the following day. In Santa Monica, 26 degrees, clear. In Orlando, 31 degree, rain. In Atlanta, 33 degrees, cloudy. In Chicago, 25 degrees, rain. In Texaco, 31 degree, cloudy. In New York City, 21 degree, cloudy. In Louisville, 24 degrees, cloudy. Weather for tomorrow. In Santa Monica, 27 degrees, clear. In Orlando, 29 degrees, cloudy. In Atlanta, 30 degrees, clear. In Chicago, 19 degrees, rain. In Tehico, 29 degrees, cloudy. In New York City, 27 degrees, cloudy. In Louisville, 28 degrees, clear. That's all for me. See you next time.

you ready for a new way? Here.

I'm Kate, and I'll tell you about the weather in 16th September and for the following day. In Brussels, 18 degrees, clear. In Brasilia, 31 degree, clear. In Aracaju, 27 degrees, rain. In Toronto, 25 degrees, cloudy. In Singapore, 32 degrees, clear. In London, 16 degrees, cloudy. In Los Angeles, 27 degrees, clear. Weather for tomorrow. In Brussels, 17 degrees, clear. In Singapore, 32 degrees, clear. In London, 19 degrees, rain. That's all from me. See you next time.

Hello, I'm Kate, and I'll tell you about the weather in 16th September and for the following day. In Santa Monica, 27 degrees, clear. In Orlando, 29 degrees, cloudy. In Atlanta, 30 degrees, clear. In Chicago, 19 degrees, rain. In Tehico, 29 degrees, cloudy. In New York City, 27 degrees, cloudy. In Louisville, 28 degrees, clear. That's all for me. See you next time.

Lonely blue dress after dark, gold on your wrist like a match in the park. You looked my way and looked away slow, kept that little smile like you know.

Hello, I'm Kate, and I'll tell you about the weather in 16th September and for the following day. In Santa Monica, 27 degrees, clear. In Orlando, 29 degrees, cloudy. In Atlanta, 30 degrees, clear. In Chicago, 19 degrees, rain. In Tehico, 29 degrees, cloudy. In New York City, 27 degrees, cloudy. In Louisville, 28 degrees, clear. That's all for me. See you next time.

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2: Hello, I'm Kate, and I'll tell you about the weather in 16th September and for the following day. In Brussels, 18 degrees, clear. In Brasilia, 31 degree, clear. In Aracaju, 27 degrees, rain. In Toronto, 25 degrees, cloudy. In Singapore, 32 degrees, clear. In London, 16 degrees, cloudy. In Los Angeles, 27 degrees, clear. Weather for tomorrow. In Brussels, 17 degrees, clear. In Singapore, 32 degrees, clear. In London, 19 degrees, rain. That's all from me. See you next time.

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4: Hello, I'm Kate, and I'll tell you about the weather in 16th September and for the following day. In Santa Monica, 27 degrees, clear. In Orlando, 29 degrees, cloudy. In Atlanta, 30 degrees, clear. In Chicago, 19 degrees, rain. In Tehico, 29 degrees, cloudy. In New York City, 27 degrees, cloudy. In Louisville, 28 degrees, clear. That's all for me. See you next time.

Hello, I'm Kate, and I'll tell you about the weather in 16th September and for the following day. In Santa Monica, 27 degrees, clear. In Orlando, 29 degrees, cloudy. In Atlanta, 30 degrees, clear. In Chicago, 19 degrees, rain. In Tehico, 29 degrees, cloudy. In New York City, 27 degrees, cloudy. In Louisville, 28 degrees, clear. That's all for me. See you next time.

Hello, I'm Kate, and I'll tell you about the weather in 16th September and for the following day. In Brussels, 18 degrees, clear. In Brasilia, 31 degree, clear. In Aracaju, 27 degrees, rain. In Toronto, 25 degrees, cloudy. In Singapore, 32 degrees, clear. In London, 16 degrees, cloudy. In Los Angeles, 27 degrees, clear. Weather for tomorrow. In Brussels, 17 degrees, clear. In Singapore, 32 degrees, clear. In London, 19 degrees, rain. That's all for me. See you next time.

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1: Hello, I'm Kate, and I'll tell you about the weather in 16th September and for the following day. In Santa Monica, 27 degrees, clear. In Orlando, 29 degrees, cloudy. In Atlanta, 30 degrees, clear. In Chicago, 19 degrees, rain. In Tehico, 29 degrees, cloudy. In New York City, 27 degrees, cloudy. In Louisville, 28 degrees, clear. That's all for me. See you next time.

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1: Hello, I'm Kate, and I'll tell you about the weather in 16th September and for the following day. In Santa Monica, 27 degrees, clear. In Orlando, 29 degrees, cloudy. In Atlanta, 30 degrees, clear. In Chicago, 19 degrees, rain. In Tehico, 29 degrees, cloudy. In New York City, 27 degrees, cloudy. In Louisville, 28 degrees, clear. That's all for me. See you next time.

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2: Hello, I'm Kate, and I'll tell you about the weather in 16th September and for the following day. In Brussels, 18 degrees, clear. In Brasilia, 31 degree, clear. In Aracaju, 27 degrees, rain. In Toronto, 25 degrees, cloudy. In Singapore, 32 degrees, clear. In London, 16 degrees, cloudy. In Los Angeles, 27 degrees, clear. Weather for tomorrow. In Brussels, 17 degrees, clear. In Singapore, 32 degrees, clear. In London, 19 degrees, rain. That's all for me. See you next time.

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1: Hello, I'm Kate, and I'll tell you about the weather in 16th September and for the following day. In Santa Monica, 27 degrees, clear. In Orlando, 29 degrees, cloudy. In Atlanta, 30 degrees, clear. In Chicago, 19 degrees, rain. In Tehico, 29 degrees, cloudy. In New York City, 27 degrees, cloudy. In Louisville, 28 degrees, clear. That's all for me. See you next time.

I'm Kate, and I'll tell you about the weather in 16th September and for the following day. In Santa Monica, 27 degrees, clear. In Orlando, 29 degrees, cloudy. In Atlanta, 30 degrees, clear. In Chicago, 19 degrees, rain. In Tehico, 29 degrees, cloudy. In New York City, 27 degrees, cloudy. In Louisville, 28 degrees, clear. That's all for me. See you next time.

Hello, I'm Kate, and I'll tell you about the weather in 16th September and for the following day. In Brussels, 18 degrees, clear. In Brasilia, 31 degree, clear. In Aracaju, 27 degrees, rain. In Toronto, 25 degrees, cloudy. In Singapore, 32 degrees, clear. In London, 16 degrees, cloudy. In Los Angeles, 27 degrees, clear. Weather for tomorrow. In Brussels, 17 degrees, clear. In Singapore, 32 degrees, clear. In London, 19 degrees, rain. That's all for me. See you next time.

I'm Kate, and I'll tell you about the weather in 16th September and for the following day. In Santa Monica, 27 degrees, clear. In Orlando, 29 degrees, cloudy. In Atlanta, 30 degrees, clear. In Chicago, 19 degrees, rain. In Tehico, 29 degrees, cloudy. In New York City, 27 degrees, cloudy. In Louisville, 28 degrees, clear. That's all for me. See you next time.

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1: Hello, I'm Kate, and I'll tell you about the weather in 16th September and for the following day. In Santa Monica, 27 degrees, clear. In Orlando, 29 degrees, cloudy. In Atlanta, 30 degrees, clear. In Chicago, 19 degrees, rain. In Tehico, 29 degrees, cloudy. In New York City, 27 degrees, cloudy. In Louisville, 28 degrees, clear. That's all for me. See you next time.

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5: Hello, I'm Kate, and I'll tell you about the weather in 16th September and for the following day. In Brussels, 18 degrees, clear. In Brasilia, 31 degree, clear. In Aracaju, 27 degrees, rain. In Toronto, 25 degrees, cloudy. In Singapore, 32 degrees, clear. In London, 16 degrees, cloudy. In Los Angeles, 27 degrees, clear. Weather for tomorrow. In Brussels, 17 degrees, clear. In Singapore, 32 degrees, clear. In London, 19 degrees, rain. That's all from me. See you next time.

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1: Hello, I'm Kate, and I'll tell you about the weather in 16th September and for the following day. In Santa Monica, 27 degrees, clear. In Orlando, 29 degrees, cloudy. In Atlanta, 30 degrees, clear. In Chicago, 19 degrees, rain. In Tehico, 29 degrees, cloudy. In New York City, 27 degrees, cloudy. In Louisville, 28 degrees, clear. That's all for me. See you next time.

Hello, I'm Kate, and I'll tell you about the weather in 16th September and for the following day. In Santa Monica, 27 degrees, clear. In Orlando, 29 degrees, cloudy. In Atlanta, 30 degrees, clear. In Chicago, 19 degrees, rain. In Tehico, 29 degrees, cloudy. In New York City, 27 degrees, cloudy. In Louisville, 28 degrees, clear. That's all for me. See you next time.

Hello, I'm Kate, and I'll tell you about the weather in 16th September and for the following day. In Brussels, 18 degrees, clear. In Brasilia, 31 degree, clear. In Aracaju, 27 degrees, rain. In Toronto, 25 degrees, cloudy. In Singapore, 32 degrees, clear. In London, 16 degrees, cloudy. In Los Angeles, 27 degrees, clear. Weather for tomorrow. In Brussels, 17 degrees, clear. In Singapore, 32 degrees, clear. In London, 19 degrees, rain. That's all from me. See you next time.

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I'm Kate, and I'll tell you about the weather in 16th September and for the following day. In Santa Monica, 27 degrees, clear. In Orlando, 29 degrees, cloudy. In Atlanta, 30 degrees, clear. In Chicago, 19 degrees, rain. In Tehico, 29 degrees, cloudy. In New York City, 27 degrees, cloudy. In Louisville, 28 degrees, clear. That's all for me. See you next time.

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2: Hello, I'm Kate, and I'll tell you about the weather in 16th September and for the following day. In Santa Monica, 27 degrees, clear. In Orlando, 29 degrees, cloudy. In Atlanta, 30 degrees, clear. In Chicago, 19 degrees, rain. In Tehico, 29 degrees, cloudy. In New York City, 27 degrees, cloudy. In Louisville, 28 degrees, clear. That's all for me. See you next time.

Hello, I'm Kate, and I'll tell you about the weather in 16th September and for the following day. In Brussels, 18 degrees, clear. In Brasilia, 31 degree, clear. In Aracaju, 27 degrees, rain. In Toronto, 25 degrees, cloudy. In Singapore, 32 degrees, clear. In London, 16 degrees, cloudy. In Los Angeles, 27 degrees, clear. Weather for tomorrow. In Brussels, 17 degrees, clear. In Singapore, 32 degrees, clear. In London, 19 degrees, rain. That's all from me. See you next time.

Hello, I'm Kate, and I'll tell you about the weather in 16th September and for the following day. In Santa Monica, 27 degrees, clear. In Orlando, 29 degrees, cloudy. In Atlanta, 30 degrees, clear. In Chicago, 19 degrees, rain. In Tehico, 29 degrees, cloudy. In New York City, 27 degrees, cloudy. In Louisville, 28 degrees, clear. Weather for tomorrow. In Santa Monica, 24 degrees, clear. In Orlando, 29 degrees, clear. In Atlanta, 32 degrees, clear. In Chicago, 23 degrees, clear. In Texaco, 28 degrees, cloudy. In New York City, 29 degrees, cloudy. In Louisville, 26 degrees, rain. That's all for me. See you next time.

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Hello, I'm Kate, and I'll tell you about the weather in 16th September and for the following day. In Santa Monica, 27 degrees, clear. In Orlando, 29 degrees, cloudy. In Atlanta, 30 degrees, clear. In Chicago, 19 degrees, rain. In Tehico, 29 degrees, cloudy. In New York City, 27 degrees, cloudy. In Louisville, 28 degrees, clear. Weather for tomorrow. In Santa Monica, 24 degrees, clear. In Orlando, 29 degrees, clear. In Atlanta, 32 degrees, clear. In Chicago, 23 degrees, clear. In Texaco, 28 degrees, cloudy. In New York City, 29 degrees, cloudy. In Louisville, 26 degrees, rain. That's all for me. See you next time.

I'm Kate, and I'll tell you about the weather in 16th September and for the following day. In Brussels, 18 degrees, clear. In Brasilia, 31 degree, clear. In Aracaju, 27 degrees, rain. In Toronto, 25 degrees, cloudy. In Singapore, 32 degrees, clear. In London, 16 degrees, cloudy. In Los Angeles, 27 degrees, clear. Weather for tomorrow. In Brussels, 17 degrees, clear. In Brasilia, 30 degrees, clear. In Aracaju, 27 degrees, rain. In Toronto, 24 degrees, cloudy. In Singapore, 32 degrees, clear. In London, 19 degrees, rain. In Los Angeles, 26 degrees, clear. That's all for me. See you next time.

0: 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Here.
1: Hello, I'm Kate, and I'll tell you about the weather in 16th September and for the following day. In Santa Monica, 27 degrees, clear. In Orlando, 29 degrees, cloudy. In Atlanta, 30 degrees, clear. In Chicago, 19 degrees, rain. In Tehico, 29 degrees, cloudy. In New York City, 27 degrees, cloudy. In Louisville, 28 degrees, clear. Weather for tomorrow. In Santa Monica, 24 degrees, clear. In Orlando, 29 degrees, clear. In Atlanta, 32 degrees, clear. In Chicago, 23 degrees, clear. In Texaco, 28 degrees, cloudy. In New York City, 29 degrees, cloudy. In Louisville, 26 degrees, rain. That's all for me. See you next time.

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Hello, I'm Kate, and I'll tell you about the weather in 16th September and for the following day. In Santa Monica, 27 degrees, clear. In Orlando, 29 degrees, cloudy. In Atlanta, 30 degrees, clear. In Chicago, 19 degrees, rain. In Tehico, 29 degrees, cloudy. In New York City, 27 degrees, cloudy. In Louisville, 28 degrees, clear. Weather for tomorrow. In Santa Monica, 24 degrees, clear. In Orlando, 29 degrees, clear. In Atlanta, 32 degrees, clear. In Chicago, 23 degrees, clear. In Texaco, 28 degrees, cloudy. In New York City, 29 degrees, cloudy. In Louisville, 26 degrees, rain. That's all for me. See you next time.

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1: Hello, I'm Kate, and I'll tell you about the weather in 16th September and for the following day. In Brussels, 18 degrees, clear. In Brasilia, 31 degree, clear. In Aracaju, 27 degrees, rain. In Toronto, 25 degrees, cloudy. In Singapore, 32 degrees, clear. In London, 16 degrees, cloudy. In Los Angeles, 27 degrees, clear. Weather for tomorrow. In Brussels, 17 degrees, clear. In Brasilia, 30 degrees, clear. In Aracaju, 27 degrees, rain. In Toronto, 24 degrees, cloudy. In Singapore, 32 degrees, clear. In London, 19 degrees, rain. In Los Angeles, 26 degrees, clear. That's all for me. See you next time.

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1: Hello, I'm Kate, and I'll tell you about the weather in 16th September and for the following day. In Santa Monica, 27 degrees, clear. In Orlando, 29 degrees, cloudy. In Atlanta, 30 degrees, clear. In Chicago, 19 degrees, rain. In Tehico, 29 degrees, cloudy. In New York City, 27 degrees, cloudy. In Louisville, 28 degrees, clear. Weather for tomorrow. In Santa Monica, 24 degrees, clear. In Orlando, 29 degrees, clear. In Atlanta, 32 degrees, clear. In Chicago, 23 degrees, clear. In Texaco, 28 degrees, cloudy. In New York City, 29 degrees, cloudy. In Louisville, 26 degrees, rain. That's all for me. See you next time.

Hello, I'm Kate, and I'll tell you about the weather in 16th September and for the following day. In Santa Monica, 27 degrees, clear. In Orlando, 29 degrees, cloudy. In Atlanta, 30 degrees, clear. In Chicago, 19 degrees, rain. In Tehico, 29 degrees, cloudy. In New York City, 27 degrees, cloudy. In Louisville, 28 degrees, clear. Weather for tomorrow. In Santa Monica, 24 degrees, clear. In Orlando, 29 degrees, clear. In Atlanta, 32 degrees, clear. In Chicago, 23 degrees, clear. In Texaco, 28 degrees, cloudy. In New York City, 29 degrees, cloudy. In Louisville, 26 degrees, rain. That's all for me. See you next time.

I'm Kate, and I'll tell you about the weather in 16th September and for the following day. In Brussels, 18 degrees, clear. In Brasilia, 31 degree, clear. In Aracaju, 27 degrees, rain. In Toronto, 25 degrees, cloudy. In Singapore, 32 degrees, clear. In London, 16 degrees, cloudy. In Los Angeles, 27 degrees, clear. Weather for tomorrow. In Brussels, 17 degrees, clear. In Brasilia, 30 degrees, clear. In Aracaju, 27 degrees, rain. In Toronto, 24 degrees, cloudy. In Singapore, 32 degrees, clear. In London, 19 degrees, rain. In Los Angeles, 26 degrees, clear. That's all for me. See you next time.

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Hello, I'm Kate, and I'll tell you about the weather in 16th September and for the following day. In Santa Monica, 27 degrees, clear. In Orlando, 29 degrees, cloudy. In Atlanta, 30 degrees, clear. In Chicago, 19 degrees, rain. In Tehico, 29 degrees, cloudy. In New York City, 27 degrees, cloudy. In Louisville, 28 degrees, clear. Weather for tomorrow. In Santa Monica, 24 degrees, clear. In Orlando, 29 degrees, clear. In Atlanta, 32 degrees, clear. In Chicago, 23 degrees, clear. In Texaco, 28 degrees, cloudy. In New York City,

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1: Hello, I'm Kate, and I'll tell you about the weather in 16th September and for the following day. In Santa Monica, 27 degrees, clear. In Orlando, 29 degrees, cloudy. In Atlanta, 30 degrees, clear. In Chicago, 19 degrees, rain. In Tehico, 29 degrees, cloudy. In New York City, 27 degrees, cloudy. In Louisville, 28 degrees, clear. Weather for tomorrow. In Santa Monica, 24 degrees, clear. In Orlando, 29 degrees, clear. In Atlanta, 32 degrees, clear. In Chicago, 23 degrees, clear. In Texaco, 28 degrees, cloudy. In New York City, 29 degrees, cloudy. In Louisville, 26 degrees, rain. That's all for me. See you next time.

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1: Hello, I'm Kate, and I'll tell you about the weather in 16th September and for the following day. In Brussels, 18 degrees, clear. In Brasilia, 31 degree, clear. In Aracaju, 27 degrees, rain. In Toronto, 25 degrees, cloudy. In Singapore, 32 degrees, clear. In London, 16 degrees, cloudy. In Los Angeles, 27 degrees, clear. Weather for tomorrow. In Brussels, 17 degrees, clear. In Brasilia, 30 degrees, clear. In Aracaju, 27 degrees, rain. In Toronto, 24 degrees, cloudy. In Singapore, 32 degrees, clear. In London, 19 degrees, rain. In Los Angeles, 26 degrees, clear. That's all for me. See you next time.

I'm Kate, and I'll tell you about the weather in 16th September and for the following day. In Santa Monica, 27 degrees, clear. In Orlando, 29 degrees, cloudy. In Atlanta, 30 degrees, clear. In Chicago, 19 degrees, rain. In Tehico, 29 degrees, cloudy. In New York City, 27 degrees, cloudy. In Louisville, 28 degrees, clear. Weather for tomorrow. In Santa Monica, 24 degrees, clear. In Orlando, 29 degrees, clear. In Atlanta, 32 degrees, clear. In Chicago, 23 degrees, clear. In Texaco, 28 degrees, cloudy. In New York City, 29 degrees, cloudy. In Louisville, 26 degrees, rain. That's all for me. See you next time.

I'm Kate, and I'll tell you about the weather in 16th September and for the following day. In Santa Monica, 27 degrees, clear. In Orlando, 29 degrees, cloudy. In Atlanta, 30 degrees, clear. In Chicago, 19 degrees, rain. In Tehico, 29 degrees, cloudy. In New York City, 27 degrees, cloudy. In Louisville, 28 degrees, clear. Weather for tomorrow. In Santa Monica, 24 degrees, clear. In Orlando, 29 degrees, clear. In Atlanta, 32 degrees, clear. In Chicago, 23 degrees, clear. In Texaco, 28 degrees, cloudy. In New York City, 29 degrees, cloudy. In Louisville, 26 degrees, rain. That's all for me. See you next time.

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1: Hello, I'm Kate, and I'll tell you about the weather in 16th September and for the following day. In Brussels, 18 degrees, clear. In Brasilia, 31 degree, clear. In Aracaju, 27 degrees, rain. In Toronto, 25 degrees, cloudy. In Singapore, 32 degrees, clear. In London, 16 degrees, cloudy. In Los Angeles, 27 degrees, clear. Weather for tomorrow. In Brussels, 17 degrees, clear. In Brasilia, 30 degrees, clear. In Aracaju, 27 degrees, rain. In Toronto, 24 degrees, cloudy. In Singapore, 32 degrees, clear. In London, 19 degrees, rain. In Los Angeles, 26 degrees, clear. That's all for me. See you next time.

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5: Hello, I'm Kate, and I'll tell you about the weather in 16th September and for the following day. In Santa Monica, 27 degrees, clear. In Orlando, 29 degrees, cloudy. In Atlanta, 30 degrees, clear. In Chicago, 19 degrees, rain. In Tehico, 29 degrees, cloudy. In New York City, 27 degrees, cloudy. In Louisville, 28 degrees, clear. Weather for tomorrow. In Santa Monica, 24 degrees, clear. In Orlando, 29 degrees, clear. In Atlanta, 32 degrees, clear. In Chicago, 23 degrees, clear. In Texaco, 28 degrees, cloudy. In New York City, 29 degrees, cloudy. In Louisville, 26 degrees, rain. That's all for me. See you next time.

Hello, I'm Kate, and I'll tell you about the weather in 16th September and for the following day. In Santa Monica, 27 degrees, clear. In Orlando, 29 degrees, cloudy. In Atlanta, 30 degrees, clear. In Chicago, 19 degrees, rain. In Tehico, 29 degrees, cloudy. In New York City, 27 degrees, cloudy. In Louisville, 28 degrees, clear. Weather for tomorrow. In Santa Monica, 24 degrees, clear. In Orlando, 29 degrees, clear. In Atlanta, 32 degrees, clear. In Chicago, 23 degrees, clear. In Texaco, 28 degrees, cloudy. In New York City, 29 degrees, cloudy. In Louisville, 26 degrees, rain. That's all for me. See you next time.

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1: Hello, I'm Kate, and I'll tell you about the weather in 16th September and for the following day. In Brussels, 18 degrees, clear. In Brasilia, 31 degree, clear. In Aracaju, 27 degrees, rain. In Toronto, 25 degrees, cloudy. In Singapore, 32 degrees, clear. In London, 16 degrees, cloudy. In Los Angeles, 27 degrees, clear. Weather for tomorrow. In Brussels, 17 degrees, clear. In Brasilia, 30 degrees, clear. In Aracaju, 27 degrees, rain. In Toronto, 24 degrees, cloudy. In Singapore, 32 degrees, clear. In London, 19 degrees, rain. In Los Angeles, 26 degrees, clear. That's all for me. See you next time.

Hello, I'm Kate, and I'll tell you about the weather in 16th September and for the following day. In Santa Monica, 27 degrees, clear. In Orlando, 29 degrees, cloudy. In Atlanta, 30 degrees, clear. In Chicago, 19 degrees, rain. In Tehico, 29 degrees, cloudy. In New York City, 27 degrees, cloudy. In Louisville, 28 degrees, clear. Weather for tomorrow. In Santa Monica, 24 degrees, clear. In Orlando, 29 degrees, clear. In Atlanta, 32 degrees, clear. In Chicago, 23 degrees, clear. In Texaco, 28 degrees, cloudy. In New York City, 29 degrees, cloudy. In Louisville, 26 degrees, rain. That's all for me. See you next time.

0: 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Here.
1: Hello, I'm Kate, and I'll tell you about the weather in 16th September and for the following day. In Santa Monica, 27 degrees, clear. In Orlando, 29 degrees, cloudy. In Atlanta, 30 degrees, clear. In Chicago, 19 degrees, rain. In Tehico, 29 degrees, cloudy. In New York City, 27 degrees, cloudy. In Louisville, 28 degrees, clear. Weather for tomorrow. In Santa Monica, 24 degrees, clear. In Orlando, 29 degrees, clear. In Atlanta, 32 degrees, clear. In Chicago, 23 degrees, clear. In Texaco, 28 degrees, cloudy. In New York City, 29 degrees, cloudy. In Louisville, 26 degrees, rain. That's all for me. See you next time.

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1: Hello, I'm Kate, and I'll tell you about the weather in 16th September and for the following day. In Brussels, 18 degrees, clear. In Brasilia, 31 degree, clear. In Aracaju, 27 degrees, rain. In Toronto, 25 degrees, cloudy. In Singapore, 32 degrees, clear. In London, 16 degrees, cloudy. In Los Angeles, 27 degrees, clear. Weather for tomorrow. In Brussels, 17 degrees, clear. In Brasilia, 30 degrees, clear. In Aracaju, 27 degrees, rain. In Toronto, 24 degrees, cloudy. In Singapore, 32 degrees, clear. In London, 19 degrees, rain. In Los Angeles, 26 degrees, clear. That's all for me. See you next time.

Hello, I'm Kate, and I'll tell you about the weather in 16th September and for the following day. In Santa Monica, 27 degrees, clear. In Orlando, 29 degrees, cloudy. In Atlanta, 30 degrees, clear. In Chicago, 19 degrees, rain. In Tehico, 29 degrees, cloudy. In New York City, 27 degrees, cloudy. In Louisville, 28 degrees, clear. Weather for tomorrow. In Santa Monica, 24 degrees, clear. In Orlando, 29 degrees, clear. In Atlanta, 32 degrees, clear. In Chicago, 23 degrees, clear. In Texaco, 28 degrees, cloudy. In New York City, 29 degrees, cloudy. In Louisville, 26 degrees, rain. That's all for me. See you next time.

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1: Hello, I'm Kate, and I'll tell you about the weather in 16th September and for the following day. In Santa Monica, 27 degrees, clear. In Orlando, 29 degrees, cloudy. In Atlanta, 30 degrees, clear. In Chicago, 19 degrees, rain. In Tehico, 29 degrees, cloudy. In New York City, 27 degrees, cloudy. In Louisville, 28 degrees, clear. Weather for tomorrow. In Santa Monica, 24 degrees, clear. In Orlando, 29 degrees, clear. In Atlanta, 32 degrees, clear. In Chicago, 23 degrees, clear. In Texaco, 28 degrees, cloudy. In New York City, 29 degrees, cloudy. In Louisville, 26 degrees, rain. That's all for me. See you next time.

Hello, I'm Kate, and I'll tell you about the weather in 16th September and for the following day. In Brussels, 18 degrees, clear. In Brasilia, 31 degree, clear. In Aracaju, 27 degrees, rain. In Toronto, 25 degrees, cloudy. In Singapore, 32 degrees, clear. In London, 16 degrees, cloudy. In Los Angeles, 27 degrees, clear. Weather for tomorrow. In Brussels, 17 degrees, clear. In Brasilia, 30 degrees, clear. In Aracaju, 27 degrees, rain. In Toronto, 24 degrees, cloudy. In Singapore, 32 degrees, clear. In London, 19 degrees, rain. In Los Angeles, 26 degrees, clear. That's all for me. See you next time.

Hello, I'm Kate, and I'll tell you about the weather in 16th September and for the following day. In Santa Monica, 27 degrees, clear. In Orlando, 29 degrees, cloudy. In Atlanta, 30 degrees, clear. In Chicago, 19 degrees, rain. In Tehico, 29 degrees, cloudy. In New York City, 27 degrees, cloudy. In Louisville, 28 degrees, clear. Weather for tomorrow. In Santa Monica, 24 degrees, clear. In Orlando, 29 degrees, clear. In Atlanta, 32 degrees, clear. In Chicago, 23 degrees, clear. In Texaco, 28 degrees, cloudy. In New York City, 29 degrees, cloudy. In Louisville, 26 degrees, rain. That's all for me. See you next time.

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32 degrees, clear. In Chicago, 23 degrees, clear. In Texaco, 28 degrees, cloudy. In New York City, 29 degrees, cloudy. In Louisville, 26 degrees, rain. That's all for me. See you next time.

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5: Hello, I'm Kate, and I'll tell you about the weather in 16th September and for the following day. In Brussels, 18 degrees, clear. In Brasilia, 31 degree, clear. In Aracaju, 27 degrees, rain. In Toronto, 25 degrees, cloudy. In Singapore, 32 degrees, clear. In London, 16 degrees, cloudy. In Los Angeles, 27 degrees, clear. Weather for tomorrow. In Brussels, 17 degrees, clear. In Brasilia, 30 degrees, clear. In Aracaju, 27 degrees, rain. In Toronto, 24 degrees, cloudy. In Singapore, 32 degrees, clear. In London, 19 degrees, rain. In Los Angeles, 26 degrees, clear. That's all for me. See you next time.

Hello, I'm Kate, and I'll tell you about the weather in 16th September and for the following day. In Santa Monica, 27 degrees, clear. In Orlando, 29 degrees, cloudy. In Atlanta, 30 degrees, clear. In Chicago, 19 degrees, rain. In Tehico, 29 degrees, cloudy. In New York City, 27 degrees, cloudy. In Louisville, 28 degrees, clear. Weather for tomorrow. In Santa Monica, 24 degrees, clear. In Orlando, 29 degrees, clear. In Atlanta, 32 degrees, clear. In Chicago, 23 degrees, clear. In Texaco, 28 degrees, cloudy. In New York City, 29 degrees, cloudy. In Louisville, 26 degrees, rain. That's all for me. See you next time.

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1: Hello, I'm Kate, and I'll tell you about the weather in 16th September and for the following day. In Santa Monica, 27 degrees, clear. In Orlando, 29 degrees, cloudy. In Atlanta, 30 degrees, clear. In Chicago, 19 degrees, rain. In Tehico, 29 degrees, cloudy. In New York City, 27 degrees, cloudy. In Louisville, 28 degrees, clear. Weather for tomorrow. In Santa Monica, 24 degrees, clear. In Orlando, 29 degrees, clear. In Atlanta, 32 degrees, clear. In Chicago, 23 degrees, clear. In Texaco, 28 degrees, cloudy. In New York City, 29 degrees, cloudy. In Louisville, 26 degrees, rain. That's all for me. See you next time.

Hello, I'm Kate, and I'll tell you about the weather in 16th September and for the following day. In Brussels, 18 degrees, clear. In Brasilia, 31 degree, clear. In Aracaju, 27 degrees, rain. In Toronto, 25 degrees, cloudy. In Singapore, 32 degrees, clear. In London, 16 degrees, cloudy. In Los Angeles, 27 degrees, clear. Weather for tomorrow. In Brussels, 17 degrees, clear. In Brasilia, 30 degrees, clear. In Aracaju, 27 degrees, rain. In Toronto, 24 degrees, cloudy. In Singapore, 32 degrees, clear. In London, 19 degrees, rain. In Los Angeles, 26 degrees, clear. That's all from me. See you next time.

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2: Hello, I'm Kate, and I'll tell you about the weather in 16th September and for the following day. In Santa Monica, 27 degrees, clear. In Orlando, 29 degrees, cloudy. In Atlanta, 30 degrees, clear. In Chicago, 19 degrees, rain. In Tehico, 29 degrees, cloudy. In New York City, 27 degrees, cloudy. In Louisville, 28 degrees, clear. Weather for tomorrow. In Santa Monica, 24 degrees, clear. In Orlando, 29 degrees, clear. In Atlanta, 32 degrees, clear. In Chicago, 23 degrees, clear. In Texaco, 28 degrees, cloudy. In New York City, 29 degrees, cloudy. In Louisville, 26 degrees, rain. That's all for me. See you next time.

Hello, I'm Kate, and I'll tell you about the weather in 16th September and for the following day. In Santa Monica, 27 degrees, clear. In Orlando, 29 degrees, cloudy. In Atlanta, 30 degrees, clear. In Chicago, 19 degrees, rain. In Tehico, 29 degrees, cloudy. In New York City, 27 degrees, cloudy. In Louisville, 28 degrees, clear. Weather for tomorrow. In Santa Monica, 24 degrees, clear. In Orlando, 29 degrees, clear. In Atlanta, 32 degrees, clear. In Chicago, 23 degrees, clear. In Texaco, 28 degrees, cloudy. In New York City, 29 degrees, cloudy. In Louisville, 26 degrees, rain. That's all for me. See you next time.

Hello, I'm Kate, and I'll tell you about the weather in 16th September and for the following day. In Brussels, 18 degrees, clear. In Brasilia, 31 degree, clear. In Aracaju, 27 degrees, rain. In Toronto, 25 degrees, cloudy. In Singapore, 32 degrees, clear. In London, 16 degrees, cloudy. In Los Angeles, 27 degrees, clear. Weather for tomorrow. In Brussels, 17 degrees, clear. In Brasilia, 30 degrees, clear. In Aracaju, 27 degrees, rain. In Toronto, 24 degrees, cloudy. In Singapore, 32 degrees, clear. In London, 19 degrees, rain. In Los Angeles, 26 degrees, clear. That's all from me. See you next time.

Hello, I'm Kate, and I'll tell you about the weather in 16th September and for the following day. In Santa Monica, 27 degrees, clear. In Orlando, 29 degrees, cloudy. In Atlanta, 30 degrees, clear. In Chicago, 19 degrees, rain. In Tehico, 29 degrees, cloudy. In New York City, 27 degrees, cloudy. In Louisville, 28 degrees, clear. Weather for tomorrow. In Santa Monica, 24 degrees, clear. In Orlando, 29 degrees, clear. In Atlanta, 32 degrees, clear. In Chicago, 23 degrees, clear. In Texaco, 28 degrees, cloudy. In New York City, 29 degrees, cloudy. In Louisville, 26 degrees, rain. That's all for me. See you next time.

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Hello, I'm Kate, and I'll tell you about the weather in 16th September and for the following day. In Santa Monica, 27 degrees, clear. In Orlando, 29 degrees, cloudy. In Atlanta, 30 degrees, clear. In Chicago, 19 degrees, rain. In Tehico, 29 degrees, cloudy. In New York City, 27 degrees, cloudy. In Louisville, 28 degrees, clear. Weather for tomorrow. In Santa Monica, 24 degrees, clear. In Orlando, 29 degrees, clear. In Atlanta, 32 degrees, clear. In Chicago, 23 degrees, clear. In Texaco, 28 degrees, cloudy. In New York City, 29 degrees, cloudy. In Louisville, 26 degrees, rain. That's all for me. See you next time.

Hello, I'm Kate, and I'll tell you about the weather in 16th September and for the following day. In Brussels, 18 degrees, clear. In Brasilia, 31 degree, clear. In Aracaju, 27 degrees, rain. In Toronto, 25 degrees, cloudy. In Singapore, 32 degrees, clear. In London, 16 degrees, cloudy. In Los Angeles, 27 degrees, clear. Weather for tomorrow. In Brussels, 17 degrees, clear. In Brasilia, 30 degrees, clear. In Aracaju, 27 degrees, rain. In Toronto, 24 degrees, cloudy. In Singapore, 32 degrees, clear. In London, 19 degrees, rain. In Los Angeles, 26 degrees, clear. That's all for me. See you next time.

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1: Hello, I'm Kate, and I'll tell you about the weather in 16th September and for the following day. In Santa Monica, 27 degrees, clear. In Orlando, 29 degrees, cloudy. In Atlanta,

0: 30 degrees, clear. In Chicago, 19 degrees, rain.
1: In Tehico,
0: 29 degrees, cloudy.
1: In New York City,
0: 27 degrees, cloudy.
1: In Louisville,
0: 28 degrees, clear.
1: Weather for tomorrow. In Santa Monica,
0: 24 degrees, clear.
1: In Orlando,
0: 29 degrees, clear.
1: In Atlanta,
0: 32 degrees, clear.
1: In Chicago,
0: 23 degrees, clear.
1: In Texaco,
0: 28 degrees, cloudy.
1: In New York City,
0: 29 degrees, cloudy.
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1: Hello, I'm Kate, and I'll tell you about the weather in 16th September and for the following day. In Brussels, 18 degrees, clear. In Brasilia, 31 degree, clear. In Aracaju, 27 degrees, rain. In Toronto, 25 degrees, cloudy. In Singapore, 32 degrees, clear. In London, 16 degrees, cloudy. In Los Angeles, 27 degrees, clear. Weather for tomorrow. In Brussels, 17 degrees, clear. In Brasilia, 30 degrees, clear. In Aracaju, 27 degrees, rain. In Toronto, 24 degrees, cloudy. In Singapore, 32 degrees, clear. In London, 19 degrees, rain. In Los Angeles, 26 degrees, clear. That's all from me. See you next time.

0: here.
1: Hello, I'm Kate, and I'll tell you about the weather in 16th September and for the following day. In Santa Monica, 27 degrees, clear. In Orlando, 29 degrees, cloudy. In Atlanta, 30 degrees, clear. In Chicago, 19 degrees, rain. In Tehico, 29 degrees, cloudy. In New York City, 27 degrees, cloudy. In Louisville, 28 degrees, clear. Weather for tomorrow. In Santa Monica, 24 degrees, clear. In Orlando, 29 degrees, clear. In Atlanta, 32 degrees, clear. In Chicago, 23 degrees, clear. In Texaco, 28 degrees, cloudy. In New York City, 29 degrees, cloudy. In Louisville, 26 degrees, rain. That's all for me. See you next time.

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Hello, I'm Kate, and I'll tell you about the weather in 16th September and for the following day. In Santa Monica, 27 degrees, clear. In Orlando, 29 degrees, cloudy. In Atlanta, 30 degrees, clear. In Chicago, 19 degrees, rain. In Tehico, 29 degrees, cloudy. In New York City, 27 degrees, cloudy. In Louisville, 28 degrees, clear. Weather for tomorrow. In Santa Monica, 24 degrees, clear. In Orlando, 29 degrees, clear. In Atlanta, 32 degrees, clear. In Chicago, 23 degrees, clear. In Texaco, 28 degrees, cloudy. In New York City, 29 degrees, cloudy. In Louisville, 26 degrees, rain. That's all for me. See you next time.

Hello, I'm Kate, and I'll tell you about the weather in 16th September and for the following day. In Brussels, 18 degrees, clear. In Brasilia, 31 degrees, clear. In Aracaju, 27 degrees, rain. In Toronto, 25 degrees, cloudy. In Singapore, 32 degrees, clear. In London, 16 degrees, cloudy. In Los Angeles, 27 degrees, clear. Weather for tomorrow. In Brussels, 17 degrees, clear. In Brasilia, 30 degrees, clear. In Aracaju, 27 degrees, rain. In Toronto, 24 degrees, cloudy. In Singapore, 32 degrees, clear. In London, 19 degrees, rain. In Los Angeles, 26 degrees, clear. That's all from me. See you next time.

Hello, I'm Kate, and I'll tell you about the weather in 16th September and for the following day. In Santa Monica, 27 degrees, clear. In Orlando, 29 degrees, cloudy. In Atlanta, 30 degrees, clear. In Chicago, 19 degrees, rain. In Tehico, 29 degrees, cloudy. In New York City, 27 degrees, cloudy. In Louisville, 28 degrees, clear. Weather for tomorrow. In Santa Monica, 24 degrees, clear. In Orlando, 29 degrees, clear. In Atlanta, 32 degrees, clear. In Chicago, 23 degrees, clear. In Texaco, 28 degrees, cloudy. In New York City, 29 degrees, cloudy. In Louisville, 26 degrees, rain. That's all for me. See you next time.

is here.

Hello, I'm Kate, and I'll tell you about the weather in 16th September and for the following day. In Santa Monica, 27 degrees, clear. In Orlando, 29 degrees, cloudy. In Atlanta, 30 degrees, clear. In Chicago, 19 degrees, rain. In Tehico, 29 degrees, cloudy. In New York City, 27 degrees, cloudy. In Louisville, 28 degrees, clear. Weather for tomorrow. In Santa Monica, 24 degrees, clear. In Orlando, 29 degrees, clear. In Atlanta, 32 degrees, clear. In Chicago, 23 degrees, clear. In Texaco, 28 degrees, cloudy. In New York City, 29 degrees, cloudy. In Louisville, 26 degrees, rain. That's all for me. See you next time.

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Hello, I'm Kate, and I'll tell you about the weather in 16th September and for the following day. In Brussels, 18 degrees, clear. In Brasilia, 31 degree, clear. In Aracaju, 27 degrees, rain. In Toronto, 25 degrees, cloudy. In Singapore, 32 degrees, clear. In London, 16 degrees, cloudy. In Los Angeles, 27 degrees, clear. Weather for tomorrow. In Brussels, 17 degrees, clear. In Brasilia, 30 degrees, clear. In Aracaju, 27 degrees, rain. In Toronto, 24 degrees, cloudy. In Singapore, 32 degrees, clear. In London, 19 degrees, rain. In Los Angeles, 26 degrees, clear. That's all from me. See you next time.

Hello, I'm Kate, and I'll tell you about the weather in 16th September and for the following day. In Santa Monica, 27 degrees, clear. In Orlando, 29 degrees, cloudy. In Atlanta, 30 degrees, clear. In Chicago, 19 degrees, rain. In Tehico, 29 degrees, cloudy. In New York City, 27 degrees, cloudy. In Louisville, 28 degrees, clear. Weather for tomorrow. In Santa Monica, 24 degrees, clear. In Orlando, 29 degrees, clear. In Atlanta, 32 degrees, clear. In Chicago, 23 degrees, clear. In Texaco, 28 degrees, cloudy. In New York City, 29 degrees, cloudy. In Louisville, 26 degrees, rain. That's all for me. See you next time.

Hello, I'm Kate, and I'll tell you about the weather in 16th September and for the following day. In Santa Monica, 27 degrees, clear. In Orlando, 29 degrees, cloudy. In Atlanta, 30 degrees, clear. In Chicago, 19 degrees, rain. In Tehico, 29 degrees, cloudy. In New York City, 27 degrees, cloudy. In Louisville, 28 degrees, clear. Weather for tomorrow. In Santa Monica, 24 degrees, clear. In Orlando, 29 degrees, clear. In Atlanta, 32 degrees, clear. In Chicago, 23 degrees, clear. In Texaco, 28 degrees, cloudy. In New York City, 29 degrees, cloudy. In Louisville, 26 degrees, rain. That's all for me. See you next time.

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2: Hello, I'm Kate, and I'll tell you about the weather in 16th September and for the following day. In Brussels, 18 degrees, clear. In Brasilia, 31 degree, clear. In Aracaju, 27 degrees, rain. In Toronto, 25 degrees, cloudy. In Singapore, 32 degrees, clear. In London, 16 degrees, cloudy. In Los Angeles, 27 degrees, clear. Weather for tomorrow. In Brussels, 17 degrees, clear. In Brasilia, 30 degrees, clear. In Aracaju, 27 degrees, rain. In Toronto, 24 degrees, cloudy. In Singapore, 32 degrees, clear. In London, 19 degrees, rain. In Los Angeles, 26 degrees, clear. That's all from me. See you next time.

Hello, I'm Kate, and I'll tell you about the weather in 16th September and for the following day. In Santa Monica, 27 degrees, clear. In Orlando, 29 degrees, cloudy. In Atlanta, 30 degrees, clear. In Chicago, 19 degrees, rain. In Tehico, 29 degrees, cloudy. In New York City, 27 degrees, cloudy. In Louisville, 28 degrees, clear. Weather for tomorrow. In Santa Monica, 24 degrees, clear. In Orlando, 29 degrees, clear. In Atlanta, 32 degrees, clear. In Chicago, 23 degrees, clear. In Texaco, 28 degrees, cloudy. In New York City, 29 degrees, cloudy. In Louisville, 26 degrees, rain. That's all for me. See you next time.

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1: Hello, I'm Kate, and I'll tell you about the weather in 16th September and for the following day. In Santa Monica, 27 degrees, clear. In Orlando, 29 degrees, cloudy. In Atlanta, 30 degrees, clear. In Chicago, 19 degrees, rain. In Tehico, 29 degrees, cloudy. In New York City, 27 degrees, cloudy. In Louisville, 28 degrees, clear. Weather for tomorrow. In Santa Monica, 24 degrees, clear. In Orlando, 29 degrees, clear. In Atlanta, 32 degrees, clear. In Chicago, 23 degrees, clear. In Texaco, 28 degrees, cloudy. In New York City, 29 degrees, cloudy. In Louisville, 26 degrees, rain. That's all for me. See you next time.

Hello, I'm Kate, and I'll tell you about the weather in 16th September and for the following day. In Brussels, 18 degrees, clear. In Brasilia, 31 degree, clear. In Aracaju, 27 degrees, rain. In Toronto, 25 degrees, cloudy. In Singapore, 32 degrees, clear. In London, 16 degrees, cloudy. In Los Angeles, 27 degrees, clear. Weather for tomorrow. In Brussels, 17 degrees, clear. In Brasilia, 30 degrees, clear. In Aracaju, 27 degrees, rain. In Toronto, 24 degrees, cloudy. In Singapore, 32 degrees, clear. In London, 19 degrees, rain. In Los Angeles, 26 degrees, clear. That's all for me. See you next time.

Hello, I'm Kate, and I'll tell you about the weather in 16th September and for the following day. In Santa Monica, 27 degrees, clear. In Orlando, 29 degrees, cloudy. In Atlanta, 30 degrees, clear. In Chicago, 19 degrees, rain. In Tehico, 29 degrees, cloudy. In New York City, 27 degrees, cloudy. In Louisville, 28 degrees, clear. Weather for tomorrow. In Santa Monica, 24 degrees, clear. In Orlando, 29 degrees, clear. In Atlanta, 32 degrees, clear. In Chicago, 23 degrees, clear. In Texaco, 28 degrees, cloudy. In New York City, 29 degrees, cloudy. In Louisville, 26 degrees, rain. That's all for me. See you next time.

Hello, I'm Kate, and I'll tell you about the weather in 16th September and for the following day. In Santa Monica, 27 degrees, clear. In Orlando, 29 degrees, cloudy. In Atlanta, 30 degrees, clear. In Chicago, 19 degrees, rain. In Tehico, 29 degrees, cloudy. In New York City, 27 degrees, cloudy. In Louisville, 28 degrees, clear. Weather for tomorrow. In Santa Monica, 24 degrees, clear. In Orlando, 29 degrees, clear. In Atlanta, 32 degrees, clear. In Chicago, 23 degrees, clear. In Texaco, 28 degrees, cloudy. In New York City, 29 degrees, cloudy. In Louisville, 26 degrees, rain. That's all for me. See you next time.

Hello, I'm Kate, and I'll tell you about the weather in 16th September and for the following day. In Brussels, 18 degrees, clear. In Brasilia, 31 degrees, clear. In Aracaju, 27 degrees, rain. In Toronto, 25 degrees, cloudy. In Singapore, 32 degrees, clear. In London, 16 degrees, cloudy. In Los Angeles, 27 degrees, clear. Weather for tomorrow. In Brussels, 17 degrees, clear. In Brasilia, 30 degrees, clear. In Aracaju, 27 degrees, rain. In Toronto, 24 degrees, cloudy. In Singapore, 32 degrees, clear. In London, 19 degrees, rain. In Los Angeles, 26 degrees, clear. That's all from me. See you next time.

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1: Hello, I'm Kate, and I'll tell you about the weather in 16th September and for the following day. In Santa Monica, 27 degrees, clear. In Orlando, 29 degrees, cloudy. In Atlanta, 30 degrees, clear. In Chicago, 19 degrees, rain. In Tehico, 29 degrees, cloudy. In New York City, 27 degrees, cloudy. In Louisville, 28 degrees, clear. Weather for tomorrow. In Santa Monica, 24 degrees, clear. In Orlando, 29 degrees, clear. In Atlanta, 32 degrees, clear. In Chicago, 23 degrees, clear. In Texaco, 28 degrees, cloudy. In New York City, 29 degrees, cloudy. In Louisville, 26 degrees, rain. That's all for me. See you next time.

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Hello, I'm Kate, and I'll tell you about the weather in 16th September and for the following day. In Santa Monica, 27 degrees, clear. In Orlando, 29 degrees, cloudy. In Atlanta, 30 degrees, clear. In Chicago, 19 degrees, rain. In Tehico, 29 degrees, cloudy. In New York City, 27 degrees, cloudy. In Louisville, 28 degrees, clear. Weather for tomorrow. In Santa Monica, 24 degrees, clear. In Orlando, 29 degrees, clear. In Atlanta, 32 degrees, clear. In Chicago, 23 degrees, clear. In Texaco, 28 degrees, cloudy. In New York City, 29 degrees, cloudy. In Louisville, 26 degrees, rain. That's all for me. See you next time.

Hello, I'm Kate, and I'll tell you about the weather in 16th September and for the following day. In Brussels, 18 degrees, clear. In Brasilia, 31 degrees, clear. In Aracaju, 27 degrees, rain. In Toronto, 25 degrees, cloudy. In Singapore, 32 degrees, clear. In London, 16 degrees, cloudy. In Los Angeles, 27 degrees, clear. Weather for tomorrow. In Brussels, 17 degrees, clear. In Brasilia, 30 degrees, clear. In Aracaju, 27 degrees, rain. In Toronto, 24 degrees, cloudy. In Singapore, 32 degrees, clear. In London, 19 degrees, rain. In Los Angeles, 26 degrees, clear. That's all from me. See you next time.

Hello, I'm Kate, and I'll tell you about the weather in 16th September and for the following day. In Santa Monica, 27 degrees, clear. In Orlando, 29 degrees, cloudy. In Atlanta, 30 degrees, clear. In Chicago, 19 degrees, rain. In Tehico, 29 degrees, cloudy. In New York City, 27 degrees, cloudy. In Louisville, 28 degrees, clear. Weather for tomorrow. In Santa Monica, 24 degrees, clear. In Orlando, 29 degrees, clear. In Atlanta, 32 degrees, clear. In Chicago, 23 degrees, clear. In Texaco, 28 degrees, cloudy. In New York City, 29 degrees, cloudy. In Louisville, 26 degrees, rain. That's all for me. See you next time.

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1: Hello, I'm Kate, and I'll tell you about the weather in 16th September and for the following day. In Santa Monica, 27 degrees, clear. In Orlando, 29 degrees, cloudy. In Atlanta, 30 degrees, clear. In Chicago, 19 degrees, rain. In Tehico, 29 degrees, cloudy. In New York City, 27 degrees, cloudy. In Louisville, 28 degrees, clear. Weather for tomorrow. In Santa Monica, 24 degrees, clear. In Orlando, 29 degrees, clear. In Atlanta, 32 degrees, clear. In Chicago, 23 degrees, clear. In Texaco, 28 degrees, cloudy. In New York City, 29 degrees, cloudy. In Louisville, 26 degrees, rain. That's all for me. See you next time.

Hello, I'm Kate, and I'll tell you about the weather in 16th September and for the following day. In Brussels, 18 degrees, clear. In Brasilia, 31 degree, clear. In Aracaju, 27 degrees, rain. In Toronto, 25 degrees, cloudy. In Singapore, 32 degrees, clear. In London, 16 degrees, cloudy. In Los Angeles, 27 degrees, clear. Weather for tomorrow. In Brussels, 17 degrees, clear. In Brasilia, 30 degrees, clear. In Aracaju, 27 degrees, rain. In Toronto, 24 degrees, cloudy. In Singapore, 32 degrees, clear. In London, 19 degrees, rain. In Los Angeles, 26 degrees, clear. That's all for me. See you next time.

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3: Hello, I'm Kate, and I'll tell you about the weather in 16th September and for the following day. In Santa Monica, 27 degrees, clear. In Orlando, 29 degrees, cloudy. In Atlanta, 30 degrees, clear. In Chicago, 19 degrees, rain. In Tehico, 29 degrees, cloudy. In New York City, 27 degrees, cloudy. In Louisville, 28 degrees, clear.

Weather for tomorrow. In Santa Monica, 24 degrees, clear. In Orlando, 29 degrees, clear. In Atlanta, 32 degrees, clear. In Chicago, 23 degrees, clear. In Texaco, 28 degrees, cloudy. In New York City, 29 degrees, cloudy. In Louisville, 26 degrees, rain. That's all for me. See you next time.

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1: Hello, I'm Kate, and I'll tell you about the weather in 16th September and for the following day. In Brussels, 18 degrees, clear. In Brasilia, 31 degree, clear. In Aracaju, 27 degrees, rain. In Toronto, 25 degrees, cloudy. In Singapore, 32 degrees, clear. In London, 16 degrees, cloudy. In Los Angeles, 27 degrees, clear. Weather for tomorrow. In Brussels, 17 degrees, clear. In Brasilia, 30 degrees, clear. In Aracaju, 27 degrees, rain. In Toronto, 24 degrees, cloudy. In Singapore, 32 degrees, clear. In London, 19 degrees, rain. In Los Angeles, 26 degrees, clear. That's all from me. See you next time.

Hello, I'm Kate, and I'll tell you about the weather in 16th September and for the following day. In Santa Monica, 27 degrees, clear. In Orlando, 29 degrees, cloudy. In Atlanta, 30 degrees, clear. In Chicago, 19 degrees, rain. In Tehico, 29 degrees, cloudy. In New York City, 27 degrees, cloudy. In Louisville, 28 degrees, clear. Weather for tomorrow. In Santa Monica, 24 degrees, clear. In Orlando, 29 degrees, clear. In Atlanta, 32 degrees, clear. In Chicago, 23 degrees, clear. In Texaco, 28 degrees, cloudy. In New York City, 29 degrees, cloudy. In Louisville, 26 degrees, rain. That's all for me. See you next time.

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1: Hello, I'm Kate, and I'll tell you about the weather in 16th September and for the following day. In Santa Monica, 27 degrees, clear. In Orlando, 29 degrees, cloudy. In Atlanta, 30 degrees, clear. In Chicago, 19 degrees, rain. In Tehico, 29 degrees, cloudy. In New York City, 27 degrees, cloudy. In Louisville, 28 degrees, clear. Weather for tomorrow. In Santa Monica, 24 degrees, clear. In Orlando, 29 degrees, clear. In Atlanta, 32 degrees, clear. In Chicago, 23 degrees, clear. In Texaco, 28 degrees, cloudy. In New York City, 29 degrees, cloudy. In Louisville, 26 degrees, rain. That's all for me. See you next time.

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1: Hello, I'm Kate, and I'll tell you about the weather in 16th September and for the following day. In Brussels, 18 degrees, clear. In Brasilia, 31 degree, clear. In Aracaju, 27 degrees, rain. In Toronto, 25 degrees, cloudy. In Singapore, 32 degrees, clear. In London, 16 degrees, cloudy. In Los Angeles, 27 degrees, clear. Weather for tomorrow. In Brussels, 17 degrees, clear. In Brasilia, 30 degrees, clear. In Aracaju, 27 degrees, rain. In Toronto, 24 degrees, cloudy. In Singapore, 32 degrees, clear. In London, 19 degrees, rain. In Los Angeles, 26 degrees, clear. That's all from me. See you next time.

Hello, I'm Kate, and I'll tell you about the weather in 16th September and for the following day. In Santa Monica, 27 degrees, clear. In Orlando, 29 degrees, cloudy. In Atlanta, 30 degrees, clear. In Chicago, 19 degrees, rain. In Tehico, 29 degrees, cloudy. In New York City, 27 degrees, cloudy. In Louisville, 28 degrees, clear. Weather for tomorrow. In Santa Monica, 24 degrees, clear. In Orlando, 29 degrees, clear. In Atlanta, 32 degrees, clear. In Chicago, 23 degrees, clear. In Texaco, 28 degrees, cloudy. In New York City, 29 degrees, cloudy. In Louisville, 26 degrees, rain. That's all for me. See you next time.

I'm Kate, and I'll tell you about the weather in 16th September and for the following day. In Brussels, 18 degrees, clear. In Brasilia, 31 degree, clear. In Aracaju, 27 degrees, rain. In Toronto, 25 degrees, cloudy. In Singapore, 32 degrees, clear. In London, 16 degrees, cloudy. In Los Angeles, 27 degrees, clear. Weather for tomorrow. In Brussels, 17 degrees, clear. In Brasilia, 30 degrees, clear. In Aracaju, 27 degrees, rain. In Toronto, 24 degrees, cloudy. In Singapore, 32 degrees, clear. In London, 19 degrees, rain. In Los Angeles, 26 degrees, clear. That's all from me. See you next time.

Hello, I'm Kate, and I'll tell you about the weather in 16th September and for the following day. In Santa Monica, 27 degrees, clear. In Orlando, 29 degrees, cloudy. In Atlanta, 30 degrees, clear. In Chicago, 19 degrees, rain. In Tehico, 29 degrees, cloudy. In New York City, 27 degrees, cloudy. In Louisville, 28 degrees, clear. Weather for tomorrow. In Santa Monica, 24 degrees, clear. In Orlando, 29 degrees, clear. In Atlanta, 32 degrees, clear. In Chicago, 23 degrees, clear. In Texaco, 28 degrees, cloudy. In New York City, 29 degrees, cloudy. In Louisville, 26 degrees, rain. That's all for me. See you next time.

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Hello, I'm Kate, and I'll tell you about the weather in 16th September and for the following day. In Santa Monica, 27 degrees, clear. In Orlando, 29 degrees, cloudy. In Atlanta, 30 degrees, clear. In Chicago, 19 degrees, rain. In Tehico, 29 degrees, cloudy. In New York City, 27 degrees, cloudy. In Louisville, 28 degrees, clear. Weather for tomorrow. In Santa Monica, 24 degrees, clear. In Orlando, 29 degrees, clear. In Atlanta, 32 degrees, clear. In Chicago, 23 degrees, clear. In Texaco, 28 degrees, cloudy. In New York City, 29 degrees, cloudy. In Louisville, 26 degrees, rain. That's all for me. See you next time.

Hello, I'm Kate, and I'll tell you about the weather in 16th September and for the following day. In Brussels, 18 degrees, clear. In Brasilia, 31 degree, clear. In Aracaju, 27 degrees, rain. In Toronto, 25 degrees, cloudy. In Singapore, 32 degrees, clear. In London, 16 degrees, cloudy. In Los Angeles, 27 degrees, clear. Weather for tomorrow. In Brussels, 17 degrees, clear. In Brasilia, 30 degrees, clear. In Aracaju, 27 degrees, rain. In Toronto, 24 degrees, cloudy. In Singapore, 32 degrees, clear. In London, 19 degrees, rain. In Los Angeles, 26 degrees, clear. That's all from me. See you next time.

0: 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Hey, yo, Miss Lizzy. 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
6: Hello, I'm Kate, and I'll tell you about the weather in 16th September and for the following day. In Santa Monica, 27 degrees, clear. In Orlando, 29 degrees, cloudy. In Atlanta, 30 degrees, clear. In Chicago, 19 degrees, rain. In Tehico, 29 degrees, cloudy. In New York City, 27 degrees, cloudy. In Louisville, 28 degrees, clear. Weather for tomorrow. In Santa Monica, 24 degrees, clear. In Orlando, 29 degrees, clear. In Atlanta, 32 degrees, clear. In Chicago, 23 degrees, clear. In Texaco, 28 degrees, cloudy. In New York City, 29 degrees, cloudy. In Louisville, 26 degrees, rain. That's all for me. See you next time.

Hello, I'm Kate, and I'll tell you about the weather in 16th September and for the following day. In Santa Monica, 27 degrees, clear. In Orlando, 29 degrees, cloudy. In Atlanta, 30 degrees, clear. In Chicago, 19 degrees, rain. In Tehico, 29 degrees, cloudy. In New York City, 27 degrees, cloudy. In Louisville, 28 degrees, clear. Weather for tomorrow. In Santa Monica, 24 degrees, clear. In Orlando, 29 degrees, clear. In Atlanta, 32 degrees, clear. In Chicago, 23 degrees, clear. In Texaco, 28 degrees, cloudy. In New York City, 29 degrees, cloudy. In Louisville, 26 degrees, rain. That's all for me. See you next time.

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3: Hello, I'm Kate, and I'll tell you about the weather in 16th September and for the following day. In Brussels, 18 degrees, clear. In Brasilia, 31 degree, clear. In Aracaju, 27 degrees, rain. In Toronto, 25 degrees, cloudy. In Singapore, 32 degrees, clear. In London, 16 degrees, cloudy. In Los Angeles, 27 degrees, clear. Weather for tomorrow. In Brussels, 17 degrees, clear. In Brasilia, 30 degrees, clear. In Aracaju, 27 degrees, rain. In Toronto, 24 degrees, cloudy. In Singapore, 32 degrees, clear. In London, 19 degrees, rain. In Los Angeles, 26 degrees, clear. That's all for me. See you next time.

Hello, I'm Kate, and I'll tell you about the weather in 16th September and for the following day. In Santa Monica, 27 degrees, clear. In Orlando, 29 degrees, cloudy. In Atlanta, 30 degrees, clear. In Chicago, 19 degrees, rain. In Tehico, 29 degrees, cloudy. In New York City, 27 degrees, cloudy. In Louisville, 28 degrees, clear. Weather for tomorrow. In Santa Monica, 24 degrees, clear. In Orlando, 29 degrees, clear. In Atlanta, 32 degrees, clear. In Chicago, 23 degrees, clear. In Texaco, 28 degrees, cloudy. In New York City, 29 degrees, cloudy. In Louisville, 26 degrees, rain. That's all for me. See you next time.

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1: Hello, I'm Kate, and I'll tell you about the weather in 16th September and for the following day. In Brussels, 18 degrees, clear. In Brasilia, 31 degrees, clear. In Aracaju, 27 degrees, rain. In Toronto, 25 degrees, cloudy. In Singapore, 32 degrees, clear. In London, 16 degrees, cloudy. In Los Angeles, 27 degrees, clear. Weather for tomorrow. In Brussels, 17 degrees, clear. In Brasilia, 30 degrees, clear. In Aracaju, 27 degrees, rain. In Toronto, 24 degrees, cloudy. In Singapore, 32 degrees, clear. In London, 19 degrees, rain. In Los Angeles, 26 degrees, clear. That's all for me. See you next time.

Hello, I'm Kate, and I'll tell you about the weather in 16th September and for the following day. In Santa Monica, 27 degrees, clear. In Orlando, 29 degrees, cloudy. In Atlanta, 30 degrees, clear. In Chicago, 19 degrees, rain. In Tehico, 29 degrees, cloudy. In New York City, 27 degrees, cloudy. In Louisville, 28 degrees, clear. Weather for tomorrow. In Santa Monica, 24 degrees, clear. In Orlando, 29 degrees, clear. In Atlanta, 32 degrees, clear. In Chicago, 23 degrees, clear. In Texaco, 28 degrees, cloudy. In New York City, 29 degrees, cloudy. In Louisville, 26 degrees, rain. That's all for me. See you next time.

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Hello, I'm Kate, and I'll tell you about the weather in 16th September and for the following day. In Santa Monica, 27 degrees, clear. In Orlando, 29 degrees, cloudy. In Atlanta, 30 degrees, clear. In Chicago, 19 degrees, rain. In Tehico, 29 degrees, cloudy. In New York City, 27 degrees, cloudy. In Louisville, 28 degrees, clear. Weather for tomorrow. In Santa Monica, 24 degrees, clear. In Orlando, 29 degrees, clear. In Atlanta, 32 degrees, clear. In Chicago, 23 degrees, clear. In Texaco, 28 degrees, cloudy. In New York City, 29 degrees, cloudy. In Louisville, 26 degrees, rain. That's all for me. See you next time.

Hello, I'm Kate, and I'll tell you about the weather in 16th September and for the following day. In Brussels, 18 degrees, clear. In Brasilia, 31 degree, clear. In Aracaju, 27 degrees, rain. In Toronto, 25 degrees, cloudy. In Singapore, 32 degrees, clear. In London, 16 degrees, cloudy. In Los Angeles, 27 degrees, clear. Weather for tomorrow. In Brussels, 17 degrees, clear. In Brasilia, 30 degrees, clear. In Aracaju, 27 degrees, rain. In Toronto, 24 degrees, cloudy. In Singapore, 32 degrees, clear. In London, 19 degrees, rain. In Los Angeles, 26 degrees, clear. That's all from me. See you next time.

0: 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Here.
1: Hello, I'm Kate, and I'll tell you about the weather in 16th September and for the following day. In Santa Monica, 27 degrees, clear. In Orlando, 29 degrees, cloudy. In Atlanta, 30 degrees, clear. In Chicago, 19 degrees, rain. In Tehico, 29 degrees, cloudy. In New York City, 27 degrees, cloudy. In Louisville, 28 degrees, clear. Weather for tomorrow. In Santa Monica, 24 degrees, clear. In Orlando, 29 degrees, clear. In Atlanta, 32 degrees, clear. In Chicago, 23 degrees, clear. In Texaco, 28 degrees, cloudy. In New York City, 29 degrees, cloudy. In Louisville, 26 degrees, rain. That's all for me. See you next time.

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Hello, I'm Kate, and I'll tell you about the weather in 16th September and for the following day. In Santa Monica, 27 degrees, clear. In Orlando, 29 degrees, cloudy. In Atlanta, 30 degrees, clear. In Chicago, 19 degrees, rain. In Tehico, 29 degrees, cloudy. In New York City, 27 degrees, cloudy. In Louisville, 28 degrees, clear. Weather for tomorrow. In Santa Monica, 24 degrees, clear. In Orlando, 29 degrees, clear. In Atlanta, 32 degrees, clear. In Chicago, 23 degrees, clear. In Texaco, 28 degrees, cloudy. In New York City, 29 degrees, cloudy. In Louisville, 26 degrees, rain. That's all for me. See you next time.

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Hello, I'm Kate, and I'll tell you about the weather in 16th September and for the following day. In Santa Monica, 27 degrees, clear. In Orlando, 29 degrees, cloudy. In Atlanta, 30 degrees, clear. In Chicago, 19 degrees, rain. In Tehico, 29 degrees, cloudy. In New York City, 27 degrees, cloudy. In Louisville, 28 degrees, clear. Weather for tomorrow. In Santa Monica, 24 degrees, clear. In Orlando, 29 degrees, clear. In Atlanta, 32 degrees, clear. In Chicago, 23 degrees, clear. In Texaco, 28 degrees, cloudy. In New York City, 29 degrees, cloudy. In Louisville, 26 degrees, rain. That's all for me. See you next time.

Hello, I'm Kate, and I'll tell you about the weather in 16th September and for the following day. In Santa Monica, 27 degrees, clear. In Orlando, 29 degrees, cloudy. In Atlanta, 30 degrees, clear. In Chicago, 19 degrees, rain. In Tehico, 29 degrees, cloudy. In New York City, 27 degrees, cloudy. In Louisville, 28 degrees, clear. Weather for tomorrow. In Santa Monica, 24 degrees, clear. In Orlando, 29 degrees, clear. In Atlanta, 32 degrees, clear. In Chicago, 23 degrees, clear. In Texaco, 28 degrees, cloudy. In New York City, 29 degrees, cloudy. In Louisville, 26 degrees, rain. That's all for me. See you next time.

Hello, I'm Kate, and I'll tell you about the weather in 16th September and for the following day. In Brussels, 18 degrees, clear. In Brasilia, 31 degree, clear. In Aracaju, 27 degrees, rain. In Toronto, 25 degrees, cloudy. In Singapore, 32 degrees, clear. In London, 16 degrees, cloudy. In Los Angeles, 27 degrees, clear. Weather for tomorrow. In Brussels, 17 degrees, clear. In Brasilia, 30 degrees, clear. In Aracaju, 27 degrees, rain. In Toronto, 24 degrees, cloudy. In Singapore, 32 degrees, clear. In London, 19 degrees, rain. In Los Angeles, 26 degrees, clear. That's all from me. See you next time.

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1: Hello, I'm Kate, and I'll tell you about the weather in 16th September and for the following day. In Santa Monica, 27 degrees, clear. In Orlando, 29 degrees, cloudy. In Atlanta, 30 degrees, clear. In Chicago, 19 degrees, rain. In Tehico, 29 degrees, cloudy. In New York City, 27 degrees, cloudy. In Louisville, 28 degrees, clear. Weather for tomorrow. In Santa Monica, 24 degrees, clear. In Orlando, 29 degrees, clear. In Atlanta, 32 degrees, clear. In Chicago, 23 degrees, clear. In Texaco, 28 degrees, cloudy. In New York City, 29 degrees, cloudy. In Louisville, 26 degrees, rain. That's all for me. See you next time.

I'm Kate, and I'll tell you about the weather in 16th September and for the following day. In Santa Monica, 27 degrees, clear. In Orlando, 29 degrees, cloudy. In Atlanta, 30 degrees, clear. In Chicago, 19 degrees, rain. In Tehico, 29 degrees, cloudy. In New York City, 27 degrees, cloudy. In Louisville, 28 degrees, clear. Weather for tomorrow. In Santa Monica, 24 degrees, clear. In Orlando, 29 degrees, clear. In Atlanta, 32 degrees, clear. In Chicago, 23 degrees, clear. In Texaco, 28 degrees, cloudy. In New York City, 29 degrees, cloudy. In Louisville, 26 degrees, rain. That's all for me. See you next time.

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I'm Kate, and I'll tell you about the weather in 16th September and for the following day. In Brussels, 18 degrees, clear. In Brasilia, 31 degrees, clear. In Aracaju, 27 degrees, rain. In Toronto, 25 degrees, cloudy. In Singapore, 32 degrees, clear. In London, 16 degrees, cloudy. In Los Angeles, 27 degrees, clear. Weather for tomorrow. In Brussels, 17 degrees, clear. In Brasilia, 30 degrees, clear. In Aracaju, 27 degrees, rain. In Toronto, 24 degrees, cloudy. In Singapore, 32 degrees, clear. In London, 19 degrees, rain. In Los Angeles, 26 degrees, clear. That's all for me. See you next time.

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2: Hello, I'm Kate, and I'll tell you about the weather in 16th September and for the following day. In Santa Monica, 27 degrees, clear. In Orlando, 29 degrees, cloudy. In Atlanta, 30 degrees, clear. In Chicago, 19 degrees, rain. In Tehico, 29 degrees, cloudy. In New York City, 27 degrees, cloudy. In Louisville, 28 degrees, clear. Weather for tomorrow. In Santa Monica, 24 degrees, clear. In Orlando, 29 degrees, clear. In Atlanta, 32 degrees, clear. In Chicago, 23 degrees, clear. In Texaco, 28 degrees, cloudy. In New York City, 29 degrees, cloudy. In Louisville, 26 degrees, rain. That's all for me. See you next time.

Hello, I'm Kate, and I'll tell you about the weather in 16th September and for the following day. In Santa Monica, 27 degrees, clear. In Orlando, 29 degrees, cloudy. In Atlanta, 30 degrees, clear. In Chicago, 19 degrees, rain. In Tehico, 29 degrees, cloudy. In New York City, 27 degrees, cloudy. In Louisville, 28 degrees, clear. Weather for tomorrow. In Santa Monica, 24 degrees, clear. In Orlando, 29 degrees, clear. In Atlanta, 32 degrees, clear. In Chicago, 23 degrees, clear. In Texaco, 28 degrees, cloudy. In New York City, 29 degrees, cloudy. In Louisville, 26 degrees, rain. That's all for me. See you next time.

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2: Hello, I'm Kate, and I'll tell you about the weather in 16th September and for the following day. In Brussels, 18 degrees, clear. In Brasilia, 31 degree, clear. In Aracaju, 27 degrees, rain. In Toronto, 25 degrees, cloudy. In Singapore, 32 degrees, clear. In London, 16 degrees, cloudy. In Los Angeles, 27 degrees, clear. Weather for tomorrow. In Brussels, 17 degrees, clear. In Brasilia, 30 degrees, clear. In Aracaju, 27 degrees, rain. In Toronto, 24 degrees, cloudy. In Singapore, 32 degrees, clear. In London, 19 degrees, rain. In Los Angeles, 26 degrees, clear. That's all for me. See you next time.